0: chapstick. Ew, Tyler, that is really gross.
1: It's not that bad. Pom?
0: I don't know, Tyler. It looks pretty... What's that word that means not clean or healthy?
1: I know. Polluted.
0: Exactly. Your fish tank looks positively... polluted.
1: I don't know how it got this way so fast. I only miss cleaning it once. Or twice. Or was it three times? Ew.
0: Tyler, if you don't clean the tank, it can get... polluted pretty fast.
1: That's bad, isn't it?
0: Messy water. Missed cleaning.